you don't see it. 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Open your eyes and admit it. 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You feel it? You feel lost or a bit stupid? 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

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Steve Bedeo on the trumpet. Trevor Lawrence on the tenor saxophone. The Cats. Thank you.

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1: 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Yeah, man, glorious.

angels having the seven last plagues, for in them is filled up the wrath of God. And I saw, as it were, a sea of glass mingled with fire, and them that have gotten the victory over the beast, and over his image, and over his mark.

RFL 101. I want a little sugar in my bowl. I want a little sweetness down in my soul.